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3: At LCA, we let the numbers do the talking, like the one and only platinum-approved learning partner of ACCA in Mauritius. The 26 prize winners for the June and December 2025 ACCA exams. The top 3 affiliates in Mauritius for the June and December 2025 ACCA exams. The 12 papers beating the worldwide pass rate at the December 2025 ACCA exams. The 10 students ranked first at national level at the December 2025 ACCA exams. The 9 students ranked among the best top 15 at worldwide level at the December 2025 ACCA exams. The 18 years of continuous unflinching support to ACCA students in Mauritius. 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
2: 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They're made from ultra-lightweight fibers that wick sweat away from the body, helping players stay cool and dry even in extreme heat. 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Each jersey is also tested in laboratories to withstand stretching, physical contact, and repeated washing while remaining as light as possible. The result? A modern football jersey can weigh less than 150 grams, about the same as a smartphone. It just goes to show that behind every football team, there's also a team of engineers.
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4: Latest news updates in English with Rupeshna. Good afternoon.
7: Good afternoon, Ganesha. Good afternoon to you all. Warm welcome to this flash news. We open on community actions unlocked by authorities to keep up with the global AIDS strategy, banking on sustainable HIV response. Cabinet greenlight was given on an HIV prevention program in universities, including awareness campaigns, free and confidential voluntary testing, and soon access to pre-exposure prophylaxis. The target involves young adults, with those aged 25 to 34 accounting for more than a third of new infections in Mauritius over the past 2 years. This commitment will lead towards breaking the taboo and responsible behaviour on the ground. Two new scholarships should empower students in the pre-vocational track. The step was outlined in the 2026-2027 budget. In a bid to build more prospects and higher chances for the next generation, the introduction of a technical education applied pathway in grades 11 and 12 with more practical subjects should also step up different sectors of activity. Meanwhile, the University of Cambridge has proposed to the Ministry of Education an SC technical programme from grade 10 onwards, boosting fields such as agriculture and social services. Professor Colin Zodash is currently in Mauritius at the initiative of the United Nations Office on Drugs and Crime as part of an observation process to support reforms of the prison system. Mauritius is one

0: one of 9 countries selected by the UNODC, whose expertise the country has also requested to map out reforms that could be implemented. The stocktaking mission will be driven by an update on current practices, the consultation of various stakeholders and assessment of needs before formulating recommendations in collaboration with immigration authorities to strengthen the prison system. The government is proposing a compensation reaching 85,000 rupees per arpent to 64 potato planters. FARA submitted a report on potato plantations indicating considerable losses for these farmers in 2025. It was emphasized that the seeds supplied by the Agricultural Marketing Board of the Spunta variety from the Netherlands were substandard. Meanwhile, some farmers believe the reparation falls short of their expectations. It should be noted that according to the AMB, 3 containers containing 60 tons of seed potatoes were recently destroyed due to a delayed delivery linked to the recent closure of the Strait of Hormuz. Abroad, OPEC Plus members confirmed plans to boost oil production as energy markets show tentative signs of recovery amid the fallout of the US-Israel war on Iran. 7 member countries, Saudi Arabia, Russia, Iraq, Kuwait, Kazakhstan, Algeria and Oman, said they would raise output by 188,000 barrels per day from August after officials held a virtual meeting to review global market conditions and outlook. Howling winds and lashing rains are battering Guam and the northern Mariana Islands as Super Typhoon Bavi makes landfall, packing winds of nearly 290,000 kilometers per hour and gusts of 350 kilometers per hour. Bavi is moving over the Pacific Islands, according to the U.S. National Weather Service system. The latter warned the very dangerous storm could cause catastrophic damage with waves potentially nearly 11 meters high. Reports of major damages on the northern Mariana Islands have been logged. Media described England's performance fit for heroes as Mexico's great fortress of the Azteca was breached. It was a night of drama and emotion in one of sport's most atmospheric arenas. England delivered one of their great World Cup victories on a 3-2 score, powering the squad to the quarterfinals in Miami this coming weekend. It was Erling Haaland's second half double, which helped Norway stun 5-time winners Brazil, exiting the tournament at this stage unseen since 1990. 2-1, Norway booked their place in the quarterfinals of the World Cup for the first time, where they clash against England. The stakes are high as 2 duels could lead to quarterfinals tonight and tomorrow morning. The Portugal-Spain challenge, which you can watch live on NBC Sports 11 as from 11 p.m., will engage an advantage for the Roja. Meanwhile, even if US Folarin Balogun's controversial overturned red card is a boost for the United States, the battle against Belgium should prove a tough one. That's it from us. We thank you for tuning in. Enjoy the rest of your show with Ganesha.
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1: Bilkul ji, I just want to wish you a magical birthday. Yuvina and Julien, they are celebrating their birthdays today. So happy birthday to you, my dear, and best wishes. Coming from Karuna Gopichan and all staff of Arish High School, so wishing you loads of happiness and to all those who are celebrating their birthdays. I'm just wishing you a happy birthday from Radio Musti family here. 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

0: 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Darren Shweta, Ravish, Prish, Elevation, Apadu families. Thank you so much. Saadene ke liye on our to Radio Masti. And I'm just sending best wishes to you, Sonia Rampasad. 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

I really hope that you guys are really loving this beautiful and lovely गानों का selection. 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

Happy birthday and best wishes to you, my dear, from your lovely auntie, I guess, Bintia ki taraf se aur pure parivar ki taraf se. 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And specially to every Mauritians jo saath de rahe hain, listeners jo saath de rahe hain, aur Ganesha ke liye, thank you so much. Har Har Mahadev, even to you, my dear. 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